things go wrong, it's just incidental. My bad, never got the memo that you never have fun while you're in the limo. 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

Butcher man that done catch me ballin' out in London. Tom Brady with the paper, I go Super Bowl signed it. You signed Bo, crazy running to the hundreds. Pull up in the Rolls with the white seats. And pull off in the Porsche like a car thief.

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See you at the bar, you was hardly talking. That's when I knew that your heart was scarring. Friends to lovers need a part to star in. Like, wait, babe.

it's like. Draining colors into black and white. No one's reading all the words that I write.